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1: 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Cuéntanos, why are you feeling good?
4: Hey there, Shaboy Show. Hola. I'm feeling good because this weekend is my birthday. Yo. I'm turning 31 on Saturday. We gotta go party it up.
3: That's right.
4: A ver si no me pongo peda.
1: You already know que te vas a poner una buena peda.
5: That's right, girl.
2: No, no te hagas.
1: Jocelyn, cuéntanos, why are you feeling good?
6: I'm feeling good because I just got back from vacation. Nice. And my store manager just told me that while I was on vacation, we got audited and I was the only one that passed. Wow. So that means I'll be getting a bonus. Yay! I'm so blessed.
1: Yay! Get that bonus, Jocelyn!
5: Get that money, girl!
1: Felicidades, amor!
2: Oye, pero if all the employees at your store, Jocelyn, got audited and you're the only one that passed, ¿eso quiere decir that all your coworkers son bien tranza?
5: Micho.
1: She didn't say that, right. Micho, but basically. Okay. Hilda, why are you feeling good?
7: Happy Friday, guys.
1: Hey.
7: Es viernes y estoy feliz. 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
1: Muchísimas gracias. You put a big old smile on all of our faces right now. Me encanta tu vibra, amor. And remember that. God has plans to prosper you, not to harm you, but to give you hope in a future. Focus on your blessings and not your burdens. Animo!
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2: 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Amor, cuéntanos, how did you find out that your man had cheated on you? 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
3: Well, estamos en un grupito, more or less. I would notice, you know, miraditas and stuff like that. Didn't think anything of it because, you know, she assured me that everything was fine, nomás eran amigos. Mm. And as soon as, you know, we kind of like broke it off, the next 2 days, I saw them together.
2: Tómala. So while you were dating your boyfriend, y'all were a part of like a group of friends.
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4: Yeah. Micho.
1: O sea, plánchame, smash me.
2: Wow, Micho.
3: Deja tú, she wasn't just a friend. She was like my best friend. Like the person you kind of bring into your home, sits at your table and eats with you, you know, spends time with my kids.
4: That's the worst, because you lost a babysitter and a friend, girl.
2: Ustedes compartían mucho, amor.
3: Yes, compartíamos, ya salíamos a comer.
1: So, what's the problem? 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
3: She's like 8 years younger than us.
4: Oh, shoot.
2: No. Oye, amor, how old was your boyfriend at the time when he cheated on you with one of your best friends, and how old was she?
3: He was 30, more or less, and she was 22.
1: No, pues sí, hasta yo también te dejo.
4: ¡Micho!
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1: Prove it. Show me the Instagram.
4: A ver, let me show you the Instagram.
1: A ver, I'll tell you right now.
3: Show my Instagram.
4: Oh, yeah, she's cute.
1: Ah, pero después de cuántos filtros te pusiste en esa foto.
2: ¡Micho! ¡Micho! 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
3: Ahí les mando una.
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3: Thank you. But you guys want to know, like, the ending to this story?
2: Girl, oh, please. It gets crazier? All right, coming up next, we're going to find out if Stephanie's best friend todavía anda con su ex. Oh, what do you think, prima Vane? Are they still together?
4: Nah.
2: ¿O ya también le pusieron los cuernos?
4: Nah, they're not together.
2: Kim?
5: Hell yeah, they're together. She's a skonka.
4: What?
1: I think it gets crazier. They've already had a trio.
4: Yeah.
2: Find out in solo minutos, aquí en el Shaboy Show.

0: Somos the Shaboy Show. We got the second part of the Real Sancho stories right now. Stephanie's on the line. Impresionante, in case you missed it. Su mejor amiga le robó al novio.
1: Sucia, but I love it.
0: They were like 30, and this one best friend of hers was 22.
1: Homie upgraded.
2: Wow.
0: Not really, Micho. No. We saw pictures of Stephanie. She's absolutely gorgeous. Stephanie, so how did you specifically find out that your best friend was hooking up with your mans, and are they still together? O también ya se separaron.
3: After we broke off, a couple of days later, I saw them together, riding together. They were like wearing these matching like outfits, and it was so cute. But
0: matching outfits
2: together. So, boy, you be matching with your wife.
1: Sí, cierto, be real. Sí,
0: yeah, that's my wife, and I have no choice. No manito. Hey! Okay, sorry. So, they were wearing matching outfits. ¿Y qué más?
3: Yes. I look at them, they look at me, they look away. And then, I want to say maybe a year later, he's in my DMs.
2: No, of course, girl. Let a dog roam and they always want to come home. What happened? What was he saying? He's trying to come back.
1: So you're saying he's a perro.
3: Yes. So he messages me and he's like, hey, so you know what? She started talking all this stuff about you. And then she did me dirty. You know, she left with another guy.
2: Oh.
3: Like from one day to another. I'm like, ándale por pen.
1: Hey, what's your friend's name? Preséntamela, ¿no?
3: Well, I don't know. She's MIA right now. So ni sé dónde está. But yeah, he's in my DMs. He was like, I'm so sorry. You know, I want to see if there's another opportunity. And I'm like, you know what? Dios te bendiga. I hope karma got the best of you, but no.
2: Good for you, girl. I was like, don't tell me you went back.
3: No. He's still in my DMs trying to get to me.
0: Cuando tu ex trató de regresar contigo y te estaba mandando mensajitos, ¿tú ya habías encontrado a alguien más or were you still single?
3: No, ya tenía a mi pareja, actual pareja. All of this played out. You know, todavía no le guardo rencor. Like, it's okay.
0: You know what, Stephanie? I love that. Don't be bitter, be better. Punto y fuera. You know what I'm saying?
1: Oye, no estoy tratando de empezar pleitos ni chismes, pero... Did you tell your current man que tu ex está tratando de regresar contigo?
3: Oh, definitely, I did. I mean, who doesn't love chisme?
2: Yes, to the pod, girl.
0: Stephanie, ¿y qué dijo tu novio ahora, your current man's, when you told him that your ex is trying to get back with you?
3: He just laughed and he was like, ah, pues que p*** porque tú eres mía, and you know, you're not going anywhere.
2: We love a secure
4: mía,
2: man.
4: Mía.
3: Yes.
4: Sabes que tú eres mía.
2: Mía.

0: vayas de borrachito.
1: Dani, bienvenido a Too Late to Handle. 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
2: ¿Y qué pasó? ¿Qué fue lo que sucedió?
0: Cuando te pusiste bien borracho. And you had a major borracho fail, Danny. What happened?
3: It's not a fail, Micho. You know you do it every once in a while,
0: oh,
3: too.
0: No, no. El único feo es el chavoy.
1: No, wow. Micho. Fail. Fail. F-A-I-L.
4: That man.
3: It was 4th of July weekend, bro.
4: Ooh.
3: And it was my son's 16th birthday, bro. So, I mean, we did a party out and had the family and everything. So I bought a bunch of kawamas.
1: Yeah.
4: Nice.
3: Too excited, too happy, too lit, bro.
1: So you, how many 40s, o sea, kawamas, do you think you drank de cerveza, fool?
3: Yo digo que un cartón y medio.
1: Oh!
3: Hey, I'm a, we're heavy drinkers. We're black belt.
1: Why black belt? It sounds like you're black out.
4: Yeah, black out, not black belt. Dang.
3: Yeah, it was like that. So I get home, right? We get home. I don't know how I got home. Well, my wife drove home. And
1: that's good.
3: So we get home, whatever, you know. I go to sleep. I wake up for some reason, bro. I literally thought I was in the restroom. Turned on the light and just, I let it flow.
4: What?
3: I let it flow and I went back. I turned off the light, went back to bed. In the morning, I realized, what the did I do?
1: Where did you pee?
3: Inside the closet.
1: No!
0: Te digo, Dani.
3: Sí, no, y luego mira toda la ropa, bro, ahí todos los pantalones, and shoes, and everything.
0: Mira el lado positivo de todo esto, güey.
4: What is that, Micho?
0: Finalmente saliste del closet.
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4: Hola.
5: I'm feeling good because this weekend is my birthday. Yo. I'm turning 31 on Saturday. We gotta go party it up.
4: That's right.
5: Woohoo! A ver si no me pongo peda.
2: You already know que te vas a poner una buena peda.
4: That's right, girl.
3: No te hagas.
2: Jocelyn, cuéntanos, why are you feeling good?
6: I'm feeling good because I just got back from vacation. Nice. And my store manager just told me that while I was on vacation, we got audited and I was the only one that passed. Wow. So that means I'll be getting a bonus. Yay! I'm so blessed.
2: Yay! Get that bonus, Jocelyn!
4: Get that money.
2: Felicidades, amor.
3: Oye, pero if all the employees at your store, Jocelyn, got audited and you're the only one that passed, eso quiere decir that all your coworkers son bien tranza.
4: Yeah, Micho.
2: She didn't say that, Micho, but basically. Hilda, why are you feeling good?
7: Happy Friday, guys.
2: Hey.
7: Es viernes y estoy feliz. 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
2: Love
7: happy
2: it.
7: Friday, y'all.
2: Yes.
7: Love you guys. You guys have a great weekend.
2: Muchísimas gracias. You put a big old smile on all of our faces right now. Me encanta tu vibra, amor. And remember that. God has plans to prosper you, not to harm you, but to give you hope in a future. Focus on your blessings and not your burdens. Animo!
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2: 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Amor, cuéntanos, how did you find out that your man had cheated on you? 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
3: Well, estamos en un grupito, more or less. I would notice, you know, miraditas and stuff like that. Didn't think anything of it because, you know, she assured me that everything was fine. Nomás eran amigos. Mm. And as soon as, you know, we kind of like broke it off, the next 2 days, I saw them together.
2: Tómala. So while you were dating your boyfriend, y'all were a part of like a group of friends.
3: Right.
2: Y tú veías que una amiga le tiraba los ojos, así ojitos como, como cachondos.
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4: Yeah. Me, Micho.
1: O sea, plánchame, smash me.
2: Wow, Micho.
3: Deja tú, she wasn't just a friend. She was like my best friend. Like the person you kind of bring into your home, sits at your table and eats with you, you know, spends time with my kids.
4: That's the worst, because you lost a babysitter and a friend, girl.
2: Ustedes compartían mucho, amor.
3: Yes, compartíamos, ya salíamos a comer.
1: So, what's the problem? 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

0: Ahí les mando una.
1: 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So, felicidades, chula, you're very beautiful.
0: Thank you. But you guys want to know, like, the ending to the story?
1: Girl, oh, please. It gets crazier? All right, coming up next, we're going to find out if Stephanie's best friend todavía anda con su ex. Oh, what do you think, Prima Vanna? Are they still together?
2: Nah.
1: ¿O ya también le pusieron los cuernos?
2: Nah, they're not together.
1: Kim?
3: Hell yeah, they're together. She's a skonka.
4: What? I think it gets crazier. They've already had a trio.
1: Find out en solo minutos aquí en el Shaboy Show.
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0: We got the second part of the Real Sancho stories right now. Stephanie's on the line. Impresionante, in case you missed it. Su mejor amiga le robó al novio.
1: Sucia, but I love it.
0: They were like 30, and this one best friend of hers was 22.
1: Homie upgraded.
2: Wow.
0: Not really, Micho. No. We saw pictures of Stephanie. She's absolutely gorgeous. Stephanie, so how did you specifically find out that your best friend was hooking up with your mans, and are they still together, or también ya se separaron?
3: After we broke off, a couple of days later, I saw them together, riding together. They were like wearing these matching like outfits, and it was so cute. But
0: matching outfits.
2: So, boy, you be matching with your wife.
1: Sí, cierto, sí,
0: yeah, that's my wife, and I have no choice. No, manito. Hey! Okay, sorry. So they were wearing matching outfits. ¿Y qué más?
3: Yes, I look at them. They look at me. They look away. And then, I want to say maybe a year later, he's in my DMs.
2: No, of course, girl. Let a dog roam and they always want to come home. What happened? What was he saying? He's trying to come back.
1: So you're saying he's a perro.
3: Yes. So he messages me and he's like, hey, so you know what? She started talking all this stuff about you. And then she did me dirty. You know, she left with another guy.
2: Oh.
3: Like from one day to another. I'm like, andele por pendejo.
1: Hey, what's your friend's name? Preséntamela, ¿no?
3: Well, I don't know. She's MIA right now. So ni sé dónde está. But yeah, he's in my DMs. He was like, I'm so sorry. You know, I want to see if there's another opportunity. And I'm like, you know what? Dios te bendiga. I hope karma got the best of you, but no.
2: Good for you, girl. I was like, don't tell me you went back.
3: No. He's still in my DMs trying to get me.
0: Cuando tu ex trató de regresar contigo y te estaba mandando mensajitos, ¿tú ya habías encontrado a alguien más o were you still single?
3: No, ya tenía a mi pareja, actual pareja. All of this played out. You know, todavía no le guardo rencor. Like, it's okay.
0: You know what, Stephanie? I love that. Don't be bitter, be better. Punto.
3: Right.
0: Y fuera, you know what I'm saying?
1: Oye, no estoy tratando de empezar pleitos ni chismes, pero... Did you tell your current man que tu ex está tratando de regresar contigo?
3: Oh, definitely, I did. I mean, who doesn't love chisme?
2: Yes, to the pod, girl.
0: Stephanie, ¿y qué dijo tu novio ahora, your current man's, when you told him that your ex is trying to get back with you?
3: He just laughed and he was like, ah, pues qué p*** porque tú eres mía and no, you're not going anywhere.
2: We love a secure
4: mía,
2: man.
4: Mía,
2: yes.
4: Sabes que tú eres mía, mía.
5: Pura diversión.

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0: Cuando te pusiste bien borracho. And you had a major borracho fail, Danny. What happened?
3: It's not a fail, Micho. You know you do it every once in a while, too.
0: No, no, no. El único feo es el chavoy.
1: No, wow. Micho. Fail. F-A-I-L.
4: That man.
3: It was 4th of July weekend, bro.
4: Ooh.
3: And it was my son's 16th birthday, bro. So, I mean, we did a party out and had the family and everything. So I bought a bunch of kawamas.
1: Yeah.
4: Nice.
3: Too excited, too happy, too lit, bro.
1: So you, how many 40s, o sea, kawamas, do you think you drank de cerveza, fool?
3: Yo digo que un cartón y medio.
1: Oh!
3: Yeah, we're heavy drinkers. We're black belt.
1: What black belt? It sounds like you're black out.
4: Yeah, black out, not black belt. Dang.
3: Well, yeah, it was like that. So I get home, right? We get home. I don't know how I got home. My wife drove home.
1: That's good. Thank
3: so we
1: God.
3: Get home, whatever, you know. I go to sleep. I wake up for some reason, bro. I literally thought I was in the restroom. Turned on the light and just, I let it flow.
4: What?
3: I let it flow and I went back. I turned off the light, went back to bed. In the morning, I realized, what the... Did I do?
1: Where did you pee?
3: Inside the closet.
1: No!
4: All over your clothes,
0: Te digo, Dani.
3: Sí, no, y luego mira toda la ropa, bro, ahí todos los pantalones, and shoes, and everything.
0: Mira el lado positivo de todo esto, güey.
4: What is that, Micho?
0: Finalmente saliste del closet.
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1: Qué tal, mi gente? 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Así es, amigos, 29 de mayo y la hicimos. We made it to the weekend, you guys. Así que échenle ganas, amigos, y feliz viernes. Happy Friday. I know that energy is high today. Some of you, though, already have regrets from last night, and some of you are planning your apology for Monday. So, hey, I want to hear all about it. Let's do this. Get in touch with me. Repórtense, comuníquense, arroba Daneta Costa, a través de texto también, ya saben, 385-508-1063. Don't forget to live stream us. Keep it locked here all day long, latinosaltlake.com. Pero bueno, amigos, let's get this party started. Have some good stuff for you this show, so keep it locked right here on The Midday Vibe. Good morning, everyone.
0: Latino.
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Yo creo tener a Cos aquí con ustedes, manteniéndolos informados. 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And for those of you guys still dating, I have some interesting trends, you guys, that have come up. But before we get into the topic, antes de entrar al tema, amigos, por supuesto, les quiero recordar que el abogado de inmigración Carlos Trujillo está listo para ayudarte. 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Okay, peeps, let's get into it. I need everyone to pay attention because dating now apparently comes with a whole dictionary. That's right. We used to have ghosting. You remember that? You know, situationships, breadcrumbing. Well, those were simple times because now we have 6 new terms and trends. So maybe grab a pen and pad to write these down and turn your phone recorder on. But listen to this: wildflowering, throning, shrekking, banksing, zip coding, and monkey barring. Yes, these all sound made up, but apparently they're real dating trends, you guys. Experts say that all these labels are popping up because modern dating is just becoming more complicated, more digital, and more analyzed than ever before. Así es, las nuevas tendencias de citas están creando todo un nuevo vocabulario para describir comportamientos modernos en las relaciones, y los expertos señalan que estas tendencias reflejan cómo las redes sociales, la conveniencia y los cambios en la cultura de las citas están transformando la manera en que las personas se relacionan hoy en día. So, let's see how many of these sound familiar. None of these, except for one. We've talked about shrekking before. I think that's the only one that I recognize, but I'm gonna have to break these up into 2 segments. We're gonna get into the first 3, the wildflowering. What it means? It means dating without strict rules or timelines, taking things slow, meeting people, seeing where things go, and not stressing about labels. Quiere decir salir con personas sin presión y expectativas, dejando que las cosas pues fluyan naturalmente. Throning, it means dating someone because they're popular, successful, attractive, or someone who can elevate your status. Basically, dating for clout. Eso quiere decir salir con alguien por su estatus, popularidad o influencia más que por una conexión real. Shrekking, we've talked about this before, like I mentioned. Purposely dating someone you think is less attractive because you assume they'll be more loyal and less likely to break your heart. Experts do warn this is usually a terrible strategy, you guys. Shrekking quiere decir elegir parejas que se consideran menos atractivas físicamente, pensando que serán más fieles o menos propensas a romperte el corazón. So yeah, I don't know, but we're gonna get into the other 3 in just a bit, so stay tuned. But you guys, dating today is crazy. DM me your thoughts, @TenerAcosta. Text messages 385-508-1063. Whew, it is a lot, you guys. But keep it locked right here at the Midday Vibe.

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Hola, hola amigos, it's your girl Daniela Costa. That's right, amigos. 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Yo creo tener la cosa con ustedes hasta la una de la tarde y ya son las 12:06, amigos. Moving right along. Provecho a todos los que están almorzando en estos momentos, amigos. Gracias por seguir con nosotros, por acompañarme en este bebé viernes social. You guys, we made it to the weekend. That's right, échenle ganas. Hang in there. We're almost to the finish line, you guys. And hey, it's a beautiful day. Beautiful way to start the weekend, although I think we have some rain showers coming up tomorrow. I'll let you know. But anyways, you guys, thank you so much for hanging out with me once again. And recordándoles que se sigan comunicando, reportándose conmigo a través de las redes sociales. Ya saben cómo encontrarme. @ Daniela Costa. Y por supuesto, a través de texto también 385-508-1063. 385-508-1063. I'm getting a few messages regarding the topic, you guys. Crazy stuff happening in the dating world. But also really quick, don't forget to live stream us, latinosaltlake.com. But yes, you guys, if you missed it in the last hour, we've been talking about 6 new dating terms and trends that are apparently taking over. They're called wildflowering, throning, shrekking, banksying, zip coding, and monkey bar. And we talked about the definitions and what they all mean. But let me know if you've heard of these terms. And if not, let me know if you've experienced them. And now you can put a name to them. But yeah, I got a couple of messages. One that says, I have definitely zip coded. Distance matters. Sorry. That's one thing. Distance does matter. But are you one of those people? They use the zip coding term also means that if you are when you're in their zip code, you're together. But if you're not in their zip code, they're single. So they're doing their own thing. So, yeah, distance is one thing. But what happens when they're not in your zip code? Does that mean that you're single? Anyways, and this other one says monkey barring is crazy, but I've seen it happen a lot. And now I know what it's called. Yeah, there you go. So I think most of us have experienced one of these, at least, if not more. We just didn't know what it was called, and now we do. Así que déjenme saber qué piensan sobre todos estos términos, tendencias que está pasando en el mundo de citas, en el mundo de... Ya no se puede ni decir de romance, porque parece que el romance ha desaparecido, pero sí. Let me know, déjenme saber si han si algo así les ha pasado a ustedes, y bueno, ahora ya tienen el término. But anyways, you guys, keep getting in touch, keep sending me your thoughts, your DMs, your text messages, love hearing from you. More to come this hour, you guys. Por supuesto, más música buena. Vibras buenas, por supuesto, en este bebé viernes social, ya saben, because it's my favorite day of the week. And of course, your midday chismes all this hour, so keep it locked. Don't go nowhere. Muy buenas tardes.

That's right, I can't believe it, ya se pasaron esas 2 horas, rapidísimo, amigo, rapidísimo, pero bueno, ha sido un placer, especially today, ya saben, bebé viernes social, mi día favorito, hora favorito, aquí con ustedes, amigos, yes, the best time here with you guys, I hope I made it go a little bit quicker for you guys. Amigos, pero bueno, mucho más por venir here en Latino 106.3 FM, así que no se vayan a despegar, pero ya saben, como siempre, antes de despedirme, les tengo que recordar, amigos, que se me cuiden, por favor. 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Pero bueno, I'm going to leave you with this last message. We've been talking about 6 new dating trends, you guys, that are happening. It's kind of like blowing my mind. There's too many terms now in dating, you guys. What happened to the simple times? It's so complicated now. This one says, so it's kind of true. Half of these aren't new trends. They're just old behaviors with better marketing, better wording. For sure, they are old behaviors. We just didn't really realize. Now we're putting a name to it. But anyways, you guys, dating now is wild, so keep your head up. Stay strong, you guys, and stay safe out there. Pero bueno, my friends, I will talk to you on Monday. Que disfruten de su fin de semana. Y nosotros hablamos el lunes. I'll be here waiting for all your stories from this weekend, you guys. But yes, have fun, stay safe, enjoy. Mi nombre es Janet Acosta. Pórtense bien. Y si se portan mal, me invitan. Nos hablamos el lunes. Peace.

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